0: 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Harding County, T-Squad 22, 1064.
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0: 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Respond to 5097 Valley Creek Road, 1597 Valley Creek Road in Elizabethtown on the MVA with injury, 2055.
1: Frank.
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1: 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It's going to be for a 31-year-old male. Crashed his dirt bike. He is bleeding. He's not coherent. He looks like he's on Suboxone. Is allergic to penicillin. Kentucky 6 has been aware and accepted if needed.

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0: 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Respond to 320 Town Drive, 320 Town Drive, apartment 125 on a stroke, 2108.
1: Last unit, was that squad 12? I have you in service responding to 320 Town Drive, 320 Town Drive, in Elizabethtown, apartment 125, on a 75-year-old female, possible stroke, slurred speech, left-sided facial drooping and weakness. Symptoms began within the last 20 minutes. History of cardiac stroke and hypertension. Caller stated female is awake with abnormal breathing. She is responsive.
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3: 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EPD's on scene with a female who was injured in a domestic. Possible head injury, contusions, and bruising.

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0: 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Respond to 1101 Woodland Drive, 1101 Woodland Drive. 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
1: Hard can.
2: 13, go ahead.
1: Yes, we are going to be in service.
2: 13, I have you in service responding to 1101 Woodland Drive, 1101 Woodland Drive, room 23, on a 58-year-old male who needs a cath change. He is in extreme discomfort.

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Repeat. 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
1: 13, go ahead.
0: Yes, do we know if this was a third-party caller or the patient calling for at Eton Nursing Rehab? The facility doesn't know anything about calling.
1: The caller is the patient's wife.

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0: 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I'm okay on info. I'm in service.
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I have you in service responding to 1207 Woodland Drive, 1207 Woodland Drive in Elizabethtown. 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EPD is out with a female in her early 30s, acting violent and has been threatening staff and other patients.

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0: Squad 12, EPD's on scene, advising the scene is safe. 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

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Respond to 600 Snyder Way, 600 Snyder Way, number 204 in Radcliffe on an unknown medical problem, 2252.

0: 3 heavy in service, responding to 600 Snyder Way, 600 Snyder Way, number 204. RPD's on scene with a 49-year-old male. Possible psychiatric issue.
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0: From Key Oil, I believe that that normal thing is supposed to be ours. 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
1: 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County 2, Squad 12, you can disregard. 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

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Yes, that's a hospital. 2337.

0: 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Respond to 3374 Long Hollow Road, 3374 Long Hollow Road in Lanningville on fall 2339.
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A heavy in service responding to 3374 Long Hollow Road, 3374 Long Hollow Road in Rainyville, on a female in her 60s who has fallen and cannot get up.

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1: Jan 4, do you have any further?
0: That's all we have. There is an alert on that address in your cab.

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1: Have you in service at 020, responding to 108 Deeks Drive, 108 Deeks Drive, it's going to be room 301, that's an 85-year-old female, she fell, having pain on her right side, needing to go to the ER, patient is with

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1: We're okay on the run control. This should be ours.
0: 10-4.
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0: Eleven, I have you in service heading to 605 Westport Road. 605 Westport Road is going to be unit number 10. 32-year-old male has had over 20 beers, possibly in withdrawal, wanting EMS to check on the male, shaking legs and delusions. 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

0: 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On service at 0113, responding to 302 Keeneland Drive, 302 Keeneland Drive. It's going to be 1A, 78-year-old male, requires a lift assist, fell out of his wheelchair, 2 weeks, tired to lift himself, made contact with patients, not injured, alert and breathing, okay? Squad 11, go ahead.
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1: 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Unknown further.

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1: To have you in service at 544, responding to 1786 Rodney Street, 1786 Rodney Street. Going to be in for a 68-year-old female. 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

0: 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Respond to 3450 Springfield Road, 3450 Springfield Road on an animal bite, 714.
1: Alright, 714.

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It's going to be in regards to a 66-year-old male, alert and breathing okay. 2 to 3 days ago, he got bit by a dog, swelling, cramping, medical history of diabetes.

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At 7:43.

Squad 13, I have you responding to 510 Deeks Drive, 512 Deeks Drive. It's going to be for a 70-year-old male on oxygen, still having problems breathing. Unknown further.

0: 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Moving on.
1: Lemon Harden County. Sorry, that's 13.
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0: At 8 o'clock out of Unit 12.

Squad 12, Squad 12. 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

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Having a service at 8:06. Squad 12, you're responding to 152 Tav Road, 152 Tav Road, Cecilia. 69-year-old male, awake and breathing okay. Feeding tube has come out. Caller unable to feed him. Medicine is also coming out.

Squad 13, 1064. Good scene.

0: Squad 22, you can disregard tones. Squad 21, Squad 21, response is 676 Crescent Way, Radcliffe. 676, 676 Crescent Way, Radcliffe on breathing problems. Break. Squad 23, Squad 23, respond to 152 Shelton Lane, 152 Shelton Lane in Radcliffe on breathing problems. Time, 8:22.
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1: Block 21, have you in service at 823? 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

Squad 51, Squad 51. 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
2: 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Brook Boulevard, Patriot Parkway, 2-vehicle accident, severe injuries per caller, 1 female still in vehicle, another female on ground.
1: Okay, 4, go in 6, that is 4, complete.

0: Liz Telephone Department Box 132, E Telephone Box 132. 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
0: Transporting
2: 01, BHH.
1: Be transporting
2: BHH at 836. Patriot Parkway, Robin Brook Boulevard. Patriot Parkway, Robin Brook Boulevard. Two vehicle accident. Two patients, one female on the ground. Was ejected from the vehicle. Have another patient still in the vehicle. No entrapment reported.
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1: 11, go ahead.
0: You're back from Air Miss. Hey, Lord, does that ever seem like one line about here in the middle of the picture?
2: Fuck. If I were having a team flight for Kentucky 6, upon arrival, we'll go ahead and set up for LZ, please.
3: Okay. Patriot Parkway is shut down. You can show up on scene 239. I have command. Where do I land? Just south of Robinbrook, or just north of Robinbrook.
2: That's copy. North of Robinbrook at 840.

0: Squad 41, Squad 41, respond to the intersection of Patriot Parkway and Robin Brook Boulevard. Robin Brook Boulevard and Patriot Parkway on NBA injury, 841.
1: Command, you got a 10-minute ETA with lift and one.
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0: Gengor, 841. Go ahead.
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0: Come in, Harden County. You can let Kentucky 6-0-239. We'll be ground contact.
1: I have 4-1 county, you want
0: them on. VTAC. VTAC ones, okay.
1: Terrible.

0: ょ。您座位出的是河南的右侧。
1: 4-12, can you repeat that?
0: So the shift running out of unit 7.
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0: 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Kentucky 6 in the air.
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0: Claw 31, go ahead. Service at 914, you're responding to 1111 Ring Road, 1111 Ring Road in Elizabethtown, the medical plaza, 76-year-old male, Selwyn leaving the medical plaza, hit head, there's a nurse with the patient, they're in room 1.

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0: 1211, respond to 384 W. A. Jenkins Road, Elizabethtown, 384 W. A. Jenkins Road, Elizabethtown, John Harden High School, on unresponsive normal breathing, 945.
1: Levin, have you okay at 946?

Burton County. Squad 11, go ahead. How are you in service at 946? You're responding to 384 WA Jenkins Road, 384 WA Jenkins Road, John Harden High School. It will be 17-year-old female. Principal calls in for active seizure, now unresponsive but with normal breathing. Will be located on the upstairs level. Come in the doors that face South Wilson Road.

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2: 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I have you clear of the hospital at 949.
1: 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Sportsman's Lake Road and Lincoln Parkway. Hardy County Water District is out. The other emergency flashers on. Says that the median is on fire.
3: We're clear of the ER.
2: Hardy clear of the ER at 952.

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1: Star 51, go ahead. 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You're responding to 9341 Litchfield Road, 9341 Litchfield Road, Cecilia. 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One vehicle ran off the road and hit a pole. 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

0: Hardin County to 2104, Hardin County 2104. Respond to 9341 Litchfield Road, Cecilia. 9341 Litchfield Road, Cecilia. Upgraded to NVA entrapment, 1039.
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0: 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Service, 10-4 traffic. I'll be responding from Elizabethtown. Yeah, 10-44.
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0: 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You're responding out to 9300 block of Litchfield Road, 9300 block of Litchfield Road. Single vehicle accident, left the roadway, hitting the embankment, possibly going through a pole. By the female slumped over, unable to get the door open. E-Town Rescue's en route with you.

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0: 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Hardin County Squad 31, will that be to the LZ or VHH?
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He did pass out, but he's conscious again.

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0: Hospital. Are you at the hospital or 1132?
1: Yeah, you're coming in broken.
0: I'm sorry, okay. Can I have your message to 58?
1: Yeah.
0: I was looking for information, based on what you said, yeah.

LZ Command, Harding Eddie. EA is on the ground.

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0: 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Still patient in the hands of Kentucky 8. You show all Stevensburg and West Virginia units clear scene. 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
1: Heavy in service at 1202. You're responding to 75 Nature Trail. 75 Nature Trail will be number 14. 64-year-old male. Chest pain, blood pressure is 92 over 94. 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

Squad 23, how do you end servers at 1205? You're responding to 1499 Spruce Court, 1499 Spruce Court. 69-year-old female advised she has scraped her legs trying to get her mother into the house. Squad 21, go ahead. You're responding to 453 Seminole Road, 453 Seminole Road. 40-year-old female, having a seizure, still convulsing, has been having a seizure for the past 10 minutes.

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It's going to be room 308, E's and Boy. 79-year-old male fell during the night, acting incoherent, unable to speak, drooling. They believe he hit his head, but he is awake and breathing.

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0: 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The room 36A is an Adam, 78-year-old female, awake and breathing normally. Surgical wound has opened back up and they can see the fat in the tissue and there's some bleeding.

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Revising. 1 East, 41-year-old male, unconscious. He is breathing okay. He's had some altered mental status changes about an hour and a half ago.

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3 Avenue service at 1253 for a CO alarm at 150 Billings Lane, 150 Billings Lane, Lebanon Junction. Caller is advising his CO alarms are going off. No smoke, no fire, no odor. And the residents have vacated the premises. Time out, 1253.

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Can go ahead. 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
0: At 1434, you're responding to 1451 North Dixie Boulevard, 1451 North Dixie Boulevard in Radcliffe. Caller advised the NVA, C-Max Ford going southbound on Dixie. Black four-door male who was hit is 25-year-old male, awake, breathing.
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0: Squad 22, Squad 22, respond to 1360 Rogersville Road, 1360 Rogersville Road, Radcliffe on heart problems, 1444.
1: Have you okay at 1444?

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1: 42's okay, on scene, okay on traffic.
0: Scene, okay with traffic at 1445.

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Squad 21, Squad 21, respond to 798 South Asher Street, Radcliffe, 798 South Asher Street in Radcliffe on sick person, 1450.

0: Squad 23, Squad 23, respond to 153 Skyline Drive, Radcliffe, 153 Skyline Drive in Radcliffe on breathing problems, 1451.
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0: Twenty-six. You're responding to 75 Nature Trail, 75 Nature Trail, Radcliffe. 44-year-old female having chest pains and irregular EKG. Breathing normal. O2 status 98%. 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
1: 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I'm out with the person right now, and everything's 10-4 here at this location.
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0: Squad 23, Squad 23, respond to 1833 Burns Road in Radcliffe, 1833 Burns Road on abdominal pain, 1554.
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2: To 1554, you're responding to 1833 Burns Road, 1833 Burns Road, Radcliffe. Severe stomach pain, 76-year-old male, awake and breathing, is difficult due to the pain.

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0: Squad 21, Squad 21, respond to 356 East Spring Street, Radcliffe, 356 East Spring Street, on sick person, 1603.
1: Okay, 1603.

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Squad 21, have you in service at 1604? You're responding to 356 East Spring Street, 356 East Spring Street, Radcliffe. Patient is a 65-year-old male. Requesting an ambulance be admitted to hospital for colonoscopy. Bedridden.

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0: 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Respond to 1492 West Elm Road, 1492 West Elm Road. And Radcliffe would be number 7 on overdose, 1631.
1: 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You're responding to 1492 West Elm Road, 1492 West Elm Road, number 7. Caller is not on scene, is advising that it's a 55-year-old male, last spoke to him 5 minutes ago, advised he took pain meds and muscle relaxers, is thought to be suicidal and has suicidal thoughts.
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You have in service at 1717, you're responding to 609 Gala Court, 609 Gala Court. Patient is an 86-year-old female having chest pain, awake and breathing.

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Respond to 1771 32 Hodgeville Road, 1771-32 Hodgeville Road for a structure fire. Timeout 1804.

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2: 1771 Hodgenville Road, lot 32, 1771 Hodgenville Road, lot 32 in Elizabethtown on structure fire, 1807.
0: Hodgenville Road in Elizabethtown, 1771-Hodgenville Road, lot 32, call advice, her trailer is on fire due to a candle being left burning. There are two animals inside the house, I repeat, two dogs left inside of the house, everyone else is vacant.
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1: 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You're responding to 1771 Hodgenville Road, Lot 32, 1771 Hodgenville Road, Lot 32 in Elizabethtown. Fire is en route for construction fire. They've requested EMS.
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3: hospital here, please. 1211, how do you service at 1823? You're responding to 3040 Litchfield Road, 3040 Litchfield Road, and so yeah, Central Hardin High School. Be a 14-year-old male, locker house for football, coming out of seizure now. In which you go to the back gate of the school. Now they're changing to front gate. My bad.
2: We got
3: Squad 11. School called back in. Be the front gate now for Central Hardin High School. They'll have someone out to wave you down.

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0: 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We're going to lay 2.5 out. 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
0: How many are involved, including animals and people, and what's a good contact number?
1: I have the exact number this time. You give me another, I'll get you one.
2: Pete, last traffic.
3: I'm behind.
2: 11, I have you on scene at 1830.

Harney County Command. 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I think I have two displaced. 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

0: You know the 5K you for me, please. 10-4.
1: If you're in that center room, can you hit that bed? 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
3: Well, 13, have you on scene at 1833?
4: Come on in.
2: Hang on.
1: We checked this exposure for a while.
4: Got somebody up on the other side with the exposure.
1: Tommy, you said you had a crew over there?
4: 4-4.

0: Sorry. Command Pound 62, call me please. Command. Command, if you can, give me another crew, please, to the exposure. We're going to have to make interior on this trailer over here on this, on the B side.
1: Gotcha.
0: We've done a search, primary search on this exposure.
1: I'm not.
0: And for. Give me a crew over here as soon as you can. We got some pretty good smoke on the side.

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4: 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Where's the closest hydrant?
2: Thirty-nine Fry Rear.
1: Two, 1 and 2, you're making your way back towards the front. You've got a heavy fire up front.
3: Two.

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1: Structure's clear, fire's out in second day.
0: Before you still got heavy smoke, and if you can't make it all back to the 5C, just check back in there, but it has dissipated since you all made it here.
2: Roger, yeah.
0: 1300 to command.
3: Hang on.
0: 102, be advised, this is a natural gas out here. 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
3: 10-4, 102, Hardin County.
4: Command to
3: Hardin County. Go ahead. Could you notify LG&E gas, please?
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2: Good. Little C. 1231, heavy to hospital, 1841.
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1: Back here on this、right corner of side A, got pretty good heavy fire. 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
1: More like

Glendale Fire Department. Glendale Fire Department, respond to 1771-32 Hodgeville Road, 1771-32 Hodgeville Road, Elizabethtown, requesting extra manpower for a two-involved structure fire.

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0: 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He's behind the dumpster.
1: You're right.
0: His own scene. 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
2: 10-4, command all units. Red Cross is on the scene. He's now behind the dumpster in front of 2032.
3: Plan. Besides that, the tier crew, once they start to push it, man, this, I'm doing a 360 on it again. Heavy fire involvement inside C. That floor is going to give way at any minute, so I'll try to hit it from the doorway if they can. But a lot of fire in this backside.
1: 10-4.
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2: I'm okay. Command Hardin County.
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0: 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Time out, 1901.
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0: 1905, you're responding to 1584 Illinois Road, Apartment 2 in Radcliffe, 1584 Illinois Road, Apartment 2, 49-year-old male, awake, difficulty breathing, has high blood sugar, having issues with a possible stroke.
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3: 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How many do you have with you?
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0: 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Structure 2 probably needs to revisit it back over there and do a rundown of it, make sure it's no extensions inside again.
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0: 701-765. 701. 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
1: I'm okay. Command Hardin County. I'm structure 2.
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2: Clear the ETH.
1: At 1926. Sorry, Kenny. And go ahead. We're clear to VHH. 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

0: Squad 51, respond to 1494 Elm Road number 9, 1494 Elm Road number 9 in Radcliffe on a fall, 1931.
1: In service at 1931, you're responding to 1494 Elm Road number 9, 1494 Elm Road number 9, 72-year-old female, fell in bathroom and hit her head on the toilet, home alone, unlocked door.

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1: 523, have you at the hospital at 1935?
0: Yeah, okay.

0: 13, squad 13. Respond to 303 Keeneland Drive, apartment A is in Adams. 303 Keeneland Drive, apartment A is in Adams. Sick person, 1937.
1: 13's okay.
0: 1937.
1: 13's service.
0: Squad 13, have you in service at 1937? You're responding to 303 Keeneland Drive, apartment A is in Adam. 303 Keeneland Drive, apartment A is in Adam in Elizabeth Town. 36-year-old female, history of recent surgery in July. Believe she's septic from infection. Some discharge and skin very hot to the touch.

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